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0: 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Fitzy, Whipper and Kate getting you home at 4 o'clock this afternoon, giving you the chance to nominate your dad in the Steglers Hall of Fame, winning $2,000 cash as well. 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Food is the way to dad's heart. Every Stegler knows that. So get the Steglers Family Roast at Woolies. Just $4.50 a kilo. Standing by is the Joel Creasy Show. Anthony Collier is on the show in just a few minutes.
1: I nearly fell for an ad telling me that there was a quicker way to get ahead with my super. 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
4: 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Loz, she hosts these Tuesday night dinner

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1: 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It's Joel's Scroll Update.
0: Oh, the Queen of Perth herself, Natalie Locke, hello. Oh,
2: Joel, I thought you were the Queen of Perth.
0: Well, you know, we share the throne. It is the Joel Creasy Show on Nova, and I'm nearly out of here, so let's update the scroll.
1: Time to read up on all the hot goss in the world of showbiz from an actual scroll delivered straight to Joel's studio. It's Joel's

0: How good is that, Ray? Escapism. Awesome track, Fitzy Whip. Okay, thanks to Chemist Warehouse. It is your Wednesday afternoon.
1: Have you guys heard of a little event called the US Open?
0: Oh, mate, ready.
1: Now, what I want to do, there's some big celebrities that are there at the moment. Travis Scott's been spotted in the crowd. Orlando Bloom. Jimmy Fallon had a bit of a laugh there. Queen Latifah's there, which is great. Tate McRae. Also, Vera Wang. I'm wearing a Vera Wang as we speak.
0: It's beautiful.
1: but the photo that I want to talk about, and we may be able to get some goss on this show, but Cruz Hewitt has become very good friends with Roger Federer's two twin daughters, Mila and Charlene Federer. Now, do you know the instant thing that I look at here and I go, oh my gosh, I know they're young, but if they do end up, could that be the greatest tennis player of all time if those genes are put together? Like, I mean, I know we've got Andre Agassi and Steffi Graf that are together now. They're married and they have children.
2: Are they still married?
1: Yeah, I'm pretty sure they are, yes. And then you also look at someone like a Nathan Cleary and a Mary Fowler that are together as well. When you look at the ultimate professional genes of a sports person, my gosh, when you find out that there might be a relationship blooming like

0: Sienna Spiro, how good is that? What a cracking song for your Wednesday evening. It is Fitzy Whipper Kate. We've got some money to give away, guys, if you're a Stegler.
1: Fitzy Whipper and Kate. Steggles Hall of Fame.
2: Go the chicken.
3: There it is.
1: Food is the way to Dad's heart. Every Stegler knows that. So get the Steggles Family Roast at Woolies. Just $4.50 a kilo.
4: All right, nominate your old man or a father figure in your life for our Steggles Hall of Fame. Have we got Ellie?
0: No. Kate, what would you...
2: Could I play
0: like,
2: Ellie?
0: If you were to celebrate Steve, right... What would you say about your dad for Father's Day? Why would he? What's he a Stegler for?
2: A good joke.
0: Isn't he?
2: He's got a cheeky sense of humour.
0: Why he loves
2: humor.
0: This show.
2: No, he doesn't listen very often, I don't think.
0: Okay.
2: He's asleep on the couch.
4: Mm. Is Steve a Stegler for the Steggles Family Roast at Woolies? Just $4.50 a kilo?
2: He would go mad for that.
4: Okay, food is the way to Dad's heart, but congratulations to Ellie. You've nominated your old man. He is the neighbourhood dad. He looks after everyone in our street, so you've won yourself $2,000.
0: How good is that? Well done, Ellie. Easy as that. Was that $2,000 for Steve as well? Or just Ellie?
2: Yeah, I think four for Steve.
0: If he calls the show right now, he's asleep on the couch again.
2: He is.
0: Well done, Ellie. All yours.
4: All cash tomorrow. Just cash, just hanging around. Tommy, any more Somba tickets? That was a very, very popular today.
5: It absolutely was, Fitzy. You can say that again. And yes, more Somba tickets tomorrow.
0: More Stegler cash too.
5: Exciting.
0: Because can I just tell everybody that food is away.

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0: Nathan, Nat and Sean.
1: Caught up with a mate the other day and he was telling me that they were recently down in Yelling Up, actually yes. 2 weekends ago, because I was at the 21st on the weekend, so that's where I saw a lot of people I hadn't seen for a while. The previous weekend they were down in Yelling Up and they had a birthday that they went to at Cave's house, which is always good fun there.
2: Yeah, right?
1: Yeah.
2: Never have a bad time at Cave's house. Love it.
1: Absolutely. And there was a lot of people at this party at Cave's house, so much so that it was very difficult to get a drink. And your mate Phil, he goes up to the bar at some stage and the staff said, I can't serve you anymore. And he's like, what? And she said, no, you're not allowed to be served. And then she walked off and got the manager who came over and said, sorry, mate, you've been cut off and we're actually banning you from this place from here on in.
2: Oh.
1: He's like, what are you talking about? He said, the manager says, you jump behind the bar. Everyone's seen you jump behind the bar and you were serving your own drinks. I know we're under pressure. And I know there's a few people here, but that's illegal. You can't do that. It ruins our license and all that kind of stuff.
2: He said, Phil, what are you doing, mate? Phil.
1: He said, it absolutely was not me. Can we go to the cameras? And they said, we haven't turned them on. But we know it's you. And they kick him out. So
2: and
1: he spent the rest of the night on the veranda, because you picture Cave's house out in the veranda. And even people couldn't sneak him a beer because you get in trouble.
2: No, that's right. So
1: it was
2: miserable party.
1: Phil.
2: Miserable party. Phil's been framed.
1: Yeah, and it was one of his mates, and I can't remember his name, that was trying to get a drink, obviously, and got.
2: Were they dressed the same? Like, was.

0: Nick, Lutzy and Susie O'Neill.
1: We do know it is birthday week for one David Luttrell.
2: Yeah, big one. Big 5-0.
3: Yeah, no need to mention it.
2: Big 5-0. And then we're saying, well, we're talking a bit off air, Nick, and talking about 21st stories we got into yesterday after the show.
1: Yeah.
2: You know, I only went to one 21st.
1: Really?
3: What?
2: With my brothers, and that's where I met Cliff.
1: And it changed your life.
2: It changed my life.
3: That's actually unbelievable.
1: You only went to one, because you were swimming, I suppose. You were deep in training.
3: Yeah, right in the
2: and
3: hole.
2: I had no friends. It's one of the reasons
1: that
2: Cliff was attractive, because he came with a bunch of friends.
1: And you thought, geez, that guy's popular. And he was hot.
3: Well, you didn't have friends that were going on 21st. It was a different friendship group. I mean, yeah, your friends were swimmers.
2: We didn't go out much.
1: Mm. Yeah. Because I remember 21st season was massive for like a year or two there. You'd go to so many. I remember having my own 21st. It was the classic. We had a

0: Morning, Melbourne. G Flip, Bet on Fire here at Nova. You're on the air with Jace, Lauren, and Clint. We're doing it. Thanks to our mates at Shell Ready Express.
1: Guys.
0: Yes.
1: I got some celebrity news.
2: Oh, yeah. Hit me with it.
1: Now, one of your favourites did a collab with one of my favourites, Clint Stanaway. Let me take you to Alex Warren's concert in Brisbane last night. He is in the country. Here we go.
2: Oh, it's Robert Irwin.
3: Now, for those who don't know, I'm going to need your help singing this. And when Rob presses this confetti button, we're all going to dance and sing along. You ready?
0: It's such a fun moment. Robert Irwin gets to hit the button.

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3: 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A crash in Lyndhurst on the Western Port Highway northbound after Thompson's Road is causing traffic to build. Emergency crews are on scene. A truck has broken down on the Westgate outbound to Greig Parade. One lane is closed. Speeds are down to 40. Another breakdown on the Tulla Citybound before Footscray Road. One lane closed. Speeds down to 40. Join Revo Fitness from just $9.69 per week for 24/7 access to every gym across Australia. 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